your dreams, you know. Yeah, it makes you free, babe. Yeah, you gotta make it happen, you know. Yeah, I know you are. I see that smile.

Thank you for listening to Shut Up Rooster. That was my last song. That was The Garden by PJ Harvey. For that, we had Bjork with Venus as a Boy. Before that was Everything But the Girl, Mirrorball. Before that was The One to Wait by CCFX. And before that, we had Dream Baby Dream by Suicide. Before that was Scala with Triptych. Before that was You Don't Know Anything by Ivy. Before that was Near Lightning by Echo Star. Before that was Poison Girlfriend with Shyness. Before that was Missile Plus Plus by Blonde Redhead. Before that was Mr. President by Bass Victim. And before that was Fake It by 1998. That was the first song. I hope you enjoyed the show. Sorry I'm ending a little bit early, but that was my whole playlist, and I couldn't think of another short song to add. This might be my last show for the semester, unless I decide to stay an extra day next week. But I don't actually have any finals because of the concussion. Maybe see you next week. You should probably tune in anyways just to make sure I'm not on the air. Okay, have a good night.

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3: 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First up, we have Save Me by Amy Mann.

0: All right, you just heard Stay Gold by First Aid Kit, and before that was Pizzola by Elliot Smith, and we are complete. Chloe's now here.
1: Yes, I'm here, and so excited for this show where we're going to be playing some fun, nostalgic-y tunes.
0: Exactly.
1: Yeah.
0: Okay, up next is Alexis by McGee.

you just heard punched through the wall by Quickly Quickly, and before that was Talked Down by Dijon. And up next is The Coward Forgets His Name by Chanel Beats.

You just heard Drug Dealer. Oh, Real Thing by Drug Dealer. Sorry, I can't read. And then before that was Does This Go Faster by La La La La, which Hazel played a couple weeks ago, and now I've been listening to it nonstop. It's really good. And apparently, according to this WBOR screen, it was released in 2025. So I said it was my semester theme song, and she laughed at me, but whatever. And next up is Origins by Tennis, which is a classic. I feel like we've played this before over the years, but it's great.

0: My name is Emma. I am 13 years old. 6 years ago, I was injured in a car accident that left me paralyzed from the waist down. 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She makes me feel like together we can do anything. We are just one of the thousands of teams Canine Companions has paired together over the past 50 years. 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
1: You just heard For What It's Worth by The Cardigans, and before that was Expectations by Belle and Sebastian, another two music groups that Hazel and I listen to a lot.
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1: which we'll talk about later.

0: And as I said before, that was Jesus Etc. by Wilco.
1: And Hazel started playing the song and cut us off, but we're going to see Wilco this summer with our parents at a music festival called Solid Sound, which is at a museum in Western Mass called Mass Mocha. We're pretty excited. We're going to be camping outside.
0: Should be an experience.
1: Hoping it's not raining. But this is the first time we've been. And our parents' friend / family friend does comedy there. And so I've never heard him in his like comedy scene.
0: Yeah.
1: I'm a little.
0: Should be interesting.
1: Yeah, I'm excited.
0: Yeah.
1: So.
0: But this has been our second to last show together ever. But
1: unless senior week, Hazel decides to come out very early.
0: Probably not. But we should be back next Wednesday for our last show. And this has been WBOR Brunswick Public Pool
1: with Chloe
0: and Hazel. And next week we'll be here again from 9 to 10 p.m. So have a good night.

Hello, and welcome to the second to last odonata of the semester. I'm DJ Theo. You just heard With Paper Wings by Sky Came Falling. And tonight is going to be a metalcore night. Now, of course, if you have any requests to play, please text them to me personally because we still don't have a DJ computer. And I will play them. And it will be beautiful. Once again, that was With Paper Wings by Sky Came Falling. Very cool band. It's from their 2000 album, 1021. Next up, we have the band Seraph. And this is a new band. It's a recent band. This came out like the end of last year. This is New Life Transcribed by Seraph.

Next up, Acephale by Nomad, another really, really awesome band that everyone should know. And they're also kind of recent, but they're like some years ago and they've broken up. So, but awesome. This is Acephale.

0: Once again, that was the band Nomad. We will be back with the song Trophy Scars by Converge from their album No Heroes, which I've been listening to recently. It's a great album. We'll be back with the song Trophy Scars after this brief PSA.
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0: Hello.
1: That was Trophy Scars by Converge. I always play you, long time listeners and fans, my well beloved fans might know that I always play the Vaccinate PSA first in every show. And that's because it's the only PSA on here that I actually like agree with as a PSA. And I don't really care about the other ones. So then I always have to pick another one and be like, oh. Could do the autism one, but then I don't know how it looks if I always put the autism one after the vaccinate one. So it's like, Anyway, our next song is by a little Florida band called Contention. This is Nuclear Peace. And it reminds me of the film we just watched for Modernism class, which was Doctor Strangelove, or Harry Learned to Stop Worrying and Love the Bomb. Great movie. But nuclear peace is not a laughing matter.

Oh yeah. I love Contention's lyrics because there's so much. As nuclear peace, world cleansing fire, dawn will find me pissing on the ashes of your empire. The lesson that you could not learn by peace will now be taught by fire. Amazing. Next up, we have, I know you guys are all excited for this, the second Converge song of the night. This is an amazing song. This is My Great Devastator. Incredible song. Here we go.

0: crying. I can.
1: Dun-dun-dun. What I was just doing this afternoon before this was the band Desecrated. They, or we, are releasing a 3-song EP very soon. And I was going and finalizing lyrics and figuring out the and writing, putting the lyrics to the songs, to the demos we have. And it's been a while on one of the songs, and it might be sounding good. I think other people would say so. So that's very exciting. That's what I'm doing today and all day tomorrow. And then hopefully I'll be kind of done and I'll be able to start my finals and other projects. And I definitely will not fall behind on anything. Next up, we have the classic directly like Balmora rips him off a little, maybe like half, like 50%. You'll see what I mean. This is Sonnet by Prayer for Cleansing.

All right. Once again, that was Prayer for Cleansing. Very classic and influential. Here's another band that somehow a lot of people don't know. Like, what? As if they're not the maybe the greatest ever or like up there or something. Anyway, here's a request. This is Someday by Seven Angels, Seven Plagues.

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0: Next one is also a request. Also, we have 3 songs left in 12 and a half minutes. Oh, we're going to go way over. Anyway, this is Down the Old Plank Road, a cover, I think, by the Holy, or, you know, as covered as folk songs can be, by the Holy Modal Rounders.

All right. That was a chariot. Chariot, of course. They're not even really like metalcore, but you have to include them constantly because they're just the best. And I've said that about like three bands tonight. No, here's the best. How about a third Converge song to round out the night? But there's 6 minutes left on the clock, but we're still going over because this is the title track off of the most insane album ever, Jane Doe. This is Jane Doe. It's 11 minutes, 33 seconds long. And it is a masterpiece. It moves. It flows. It's beautiful. And let's get into it. But I would just like to highlight the line, the ending. I want out of the burning night sweats, out of the rising seas of blood, lost in you like Saturday nights, searching the streets with bedroom eyes, just dying to be saved. Run on. Here we go. Oh, have a great night, everyone. Thank you for tuning in. You're a hero if you tuned in tonight. Have a great rest of your week, and I'll see you next week for the final WBOR of the semester. I'll have to figure something out cool for that and plan out the night. It'll be great. Please make it. Have a wonderful night, everyone. This is Jane Doe.

Riding a bike is a fun and efficient way to get around town and campus, but the risk of a car-bike collision increases at dusk. Keep in mind lights and reflectors help prevent crashes, a helmet can save you from serious head injury, and the rules of the road apply to drivers and bicyclists alike. That means always yielding before entering a roadway, obeying traffic control devices, and watching out for vehicles, pedestrians, and yes, squirrels. So, in a nutshell, be courteous and be safe.

If you see something or sense something is wrong, say something. 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

0: Parker.
1: Hey. I'm that same old body with the steez. In a baked outfit, got a shark on the hood of my top and an ape on my tee. Been a minute since I linked with the bro, said link up soon, let's talk over tea. These days it's all about flex and talk, but bro, I'm trying to make this pee. I got a text from the bro in Cali telling me sit tight's gonna make me a beat. In a gaff with a stylish babe on a stylish date trying to make me a treat. She's trying to talk about Rovers, it's over, I'm trying to bag this dream. Two sets, let me take this call, got a skeet rule soon, trying to pattern this G. It's been OT nights, bit far from the den, trying to get big checks and the cash flow steep. A couple boys on the block, man, the feds been lapping on locals and socials, man, it's looking all hot. Tell the youth to stay off the violence and make peace, don't worry about crops. I'm just keeping it real, man, you know my dough, trust me, big words to my pops. 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

0: 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Pass the parcel like Dizzy Rascal, round, round, round we
1: and
0: go.
1: And I'm a vengeance, everybody prays when I'm making my entrance. Make your body stop like an end of a sentence. But if I'm there, you can check my attendance. Wasn't a crew, but now independent. I got the traits of a Spartan descendant. Swing my bars like a chain with a pendant. Come with the force of a 4-liter engine. Was that an indirect? Who's sending?
0: Sending.
1: Yeah, I said it, who's sending? Why do I mic clash? Watch, let me end it. Like John Terry, I'm top with defending. You ain't no match, man, stop there pretending. So many new flows I'm inventing. 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I bet it's time to spawn.

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With the bro, been whizzing in a cute. Treasure hunt, looking for the loot. 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Put it in the beat. Now I got a lot of D. When I get the bag on my crew, gotta get it with the crew. 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Put a couple hundreds on my crew. That in my boot. 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That's that chick that got rude. I ain't spending on you. I'm just fronting on you. Bro's got something on you. We ain't running from you. But we'll be running on you. Bro's got a gunner on T. Got a stunner on T. His about to run upon you. About to hold one upon you. Don't ask what I do. I ain't even moving.

0: my sweater. 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Yeah. Oh, yeah. She know I know I impress her. Like diamonds on good.
1: With the pole been whizzing in the key. Treasure hunt looking for the lead. Pissed out, gotta get the fee. Put it in the beat. Now I got a lot of D. When I get the bag of my crew, gotta get it with the crew. 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Put a couple hundreds on my crew. That in my boo. 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That's that chick I got rude. I ain't spending on you. I'm just fronting on you. Always got something on you. Ain't running from you. But we'll be running on you. Always got a gunner on T. Got a stunner on T. Here's about to run upon you. About to hold one upon you. Don't ask what I do. I ain't even moving no feet. But I make bits for my crew.
0: Bits for my crew. Bits for my crew. Now she wanna leave.

0: Yeah, I seen a bad little drone with a cute little figure. I might just hit her. True saying when I heard she's nuts, but she came more sweet. That's something like Snickers. I might slide to the rave dip quick with a couple of guys. That's something like pickup. Drink slow or the lit might hit. Now you won't feel sick, but you might get hiccups. See the past that we got hit core, so you might hit floor like you're doing up sit-ups. Cross board like you're doing up chest, but we still hit goals. No ball, no kickups. If a guy wanna talk off the gums, cause he's making up crumbs and he might get flick up. Got food over here on man's table. Fix your face and posture sit-up. I was out on my grind last night. Pain up on both my shoulders. Had no French on the back on set. Magic up in my shoes when I did 10 toes when I flew like Mike. I ain't tryna say I'm an astronaut, but I'm tryna tell you that I'm flat. Long story short, I'm the best man here, so why would you pick that guy? How you think it's tug? Check out my flex, man, I shine, but I still look rough, cause I came out the mud. Still made sure that my team had love. I was in church trying to get blessed up when your man left town trying to sell girl love. I was OT just trying to get paid when your man stayed home trying to get some love. Round and round, them all just going around. I'm out trying to bring us up, them all trying to take us down. We stay out the crowd, couldn't really care about time. We're all up town trying to make up pounds. I've been a band that they loving my sound. Round and round, them all just going around. I'm out trying to bring us up, them all trying to take us down. We stay out the crowd, couldn't really care about time. We're all up town trying to make up pounds. I've been a band that they loving my sound.
1: You think I was finished? Had to make bread out of town overseas. How could you think that I'll stay home chilling? Gotta kill games on satellite villain.
0: Bro, wanna say that my flex come dead when I saw man's check, when I thought I'd bill him. Show him when I check out the date, just watch when the price came great, when I knew that hit him. Round and round, them all just going around. I'm all trying to bring us up, them all trying to take us down. We stay out the crowd, couldn't really care about town. We're all up town trying to make up pounds. I've been a band that they loving my sound.
2: Them all just going around. All trying to bring us up. Them all trying to take us down. We stay out the crowd. Couldn't really care about time. We're all up town trying to make up pounds. I've been a part of the living room sound.
3: Whoa, whoa. Yeah. Whoa, whoa, yeah.
4: Crack it.
3: Uh-huh. Yeah.
5: My time is so valuable,
3: yeah, yeah.
5: It's no longer casual,
3: uh-huh.
5: They say I'm a beast, I hop on a mic and turn to an animal,
3: hey, hey.
5: Thinking ahead,
3: yeah.
5: Keeping it tactical,
3: uh-huh.
5: Trying to turn all of these streams I get into something tangible.
3: Talk.
5: I made it

0: 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Stop, freaky, you're doing a lot. What? I said I'm Champions League. So if you wanna get with me, you better come here and shoot your shot.
1: Better just shoot your shot. I said I'm Champions League.

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It was little but now we got a lot. It was silent, now they begging me to drop. 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

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Need a minute of silence for the cash we spent. 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But came from the flats, leveled up to the pen. It can only be God who sent. Trying to get us a

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Need a minute of silence for the cash we spent. Smelling like rose, put pink on the scent. Bro, came from the flats, leveled up to the pen. It can only be God who sent. Trying to get us and the rules got bent. And for that, man.

The victim, whose name currently cannot be disclosed, is now among over 51 young people who have been fatally stabbed in London this year alone. Last month, more than 250... Hey.

An update has just come in on the incident. The police have apprehended three suspects caught speeding in a black Mercedes a couple of miles from the stabbing. Let's go over to our correspondent, who is currently live at the scene.

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1: Agent Schrader, I'd like you to meet Andrew Kaufman of the Adobe Hotel.
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1: And Gustavo Frank of Los Pollos Hermanos.
4: How many?

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0: Yo, it's your boy KJ. It's on a bit of my brother Free K. New project coming out 2022. It's been a long time coming. 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
1: You don't really know what it is, you get me? 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

0: 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Done my thing and I hit those levels. 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Back then I weren't really levels. Done my thing and I hit those levels. You wanna do it like me, you're not.
1: What do you think? Cold, isn't it?
2: MVP. If you wanna see all the bread that I made last year, compare, impressed with the moves that I made, best flex, don't care. Too many men wanna sound like Saint, that's that, warfare. I've been working on some new little drops and a sound like this for the man them there. Give me time, let me plan, let me land, never took no deal, but I still made racks.

realize man's stress. 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Best flex, don't care. Too many men wanna sound like Saint. That's that, warfare. 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Give me time, let me plan, let me land, never took no

0: you back.
1: Yeah, like, come on.
2: How many years have you been here?

0: know they say I make music for, you know, the money makers, and my music makes me feel rich, as I.
1: Okay, I'm arrogant, eating lobster with asparagus. Baby girl, check out, I'm balancing, I'm overseas. 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Baby, I'm sleeping.

0: eating. 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I did not kiss and tell, I'm up trying to get me some wealth. 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Country with a regular girl, I need me a glitter bit. 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
1: she wanna go on vacation and flex on her friends. 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I'm ghosting again, you know.

0: 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Hey. 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
1: Nah, like hella fuck.

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0: He's at the 30, 20, 10, 5. It's a touchdown, Utah! Kalen Clay! Wait, the play is still alive. They're saying he let go of the ball before he crossed the goal line. And Oregon runs it back for a touchdown.
1: For Kalen Clay, it was a humbling moment, but he didn't let stopping short of the goal line stop him short of his life's goals. Kalen became an All-American and played 4 years in the NFL. Overcoming. 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

With recent reports showing that the world is not on track to meet climate targets, it's time to take action on climate change. The IPCC and over 3,600 economists call for a carbon fee and dividend legislation. A national carbon fee and dividend would put the U.S. on track to reaching net zero carbon emissions by 2050, while financially benefiting low-income and marginalized communities. Bowdoin students are taking part in a national movement calling on Congress to enact this policy and invite you to ask your representatives to support a carbon fee and dividend. This announcement is a public service of WBOR 91.1 FM.

0: Maybe he was born with his witty humor.
1: Some people bring joy wherever they go, some whenever they go.
0: Or as a Frontier newspaper reporter.
1: There's nothing to be learned from the second kick of a mule.
0: Maybe he got his insights from being a riverboat captain.
1: Never argue with a fool. 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
0: Wherever he went, Mark Twain found humor all around. Humor. 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
3: This is a story of perhaps 1,000 years ago, the large immigration that took place in Kyushu, the Fukuoka city area. They came all the way from Silk Road, which would be, I think, Iran today. This is a story of coming into strange country, Japan. The reason probably they came to seek for happiness and prosperity. Korokan, which is the name of the building they discovered by excavation, this is called Korokan Suite. There's two parts, Korokan and prayer.

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1: With her positive outlook, Anne Frank continues to fill us with hope. 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

0: There you go, Evan.
1: Good morning. Hello.
2: Yeah, turn my mic on. Good morning.
3: Good morning, ladies and gentlemen. This is Rocco in the Morning featuring
1: Rocco
3: and Evan and

0: And, well, no dead air, and, drum roll.
1: Brendan the Bam McLaughlin.
0: The Bam McLaughlin? McLaughlin? McLaughlin. Oh, it was Irish. Or Scottish, I don't know. I think it's Irish.
2: Oh,
0: no, it's Irish. Yeah. All right, this,
1: was capable,
0: what are we playing
1: of more.
0: First?
3: I don't believe taking the middle of the road is your philosophy. This time, write something you really believe.
4: The student wrote a new one about excellence. Instead of just grading an essay, Mr. Johnson changed a life. I am that student. I became a writer, and I wrote this to thank him.
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0: Probably.
1: Shout out Fiona Apple. That was Paper Bag.
2: Do you ever yearn?
1: Yearn? Do I yearn?
2: I yearn.
1: You yearn?
2: Oh, yes, yes. I yearn. Often I sit and yearn. Have you yearned?
1: Well, not recently. I crave. I crave all the time. Constant craving. But I haven't yearned.
2: Look at you.
1: Ah, bam. Don't start.
2: You're wasting your life.
1: I am not. What you call wasting, I call living. I'm living my life.
2: Okay, like what? No, tell me. Do you have a job?
1: No.
2: You got money?
1: No.
2: Do you have a woman?
1: No.
2: Do you have any prospects?
1: No.
2: You got anything on the horizon?
1: No.
2: Do you have any action at all?
1: No.
2: Do you have any conceivable reason for even getting up in the morning?
1: I like to get the daily news.
2: Rocco, it's time for us to grow up and be men, not little boys.
1: Why?
2: I'm going to California. You know, I got the bug.
1: Yeah, I think I got a touch of something, too.
2: No, the acting bug, ever since I was in that Woody Allen movie.
1: These pretzels are making me thirsty. That was one line. You got fired.
2: I know, but man, I never felt so alive. Now, are you coming with me?
1: No, I'm not.
2: All right, suit yourself, but let's keep this between us. We're key brothers now.
1: You're not really going to go to California, are you?
2: Up here, I'm already gone.

0: She was only 17.
1: All right.
0: That was our edition of The Keys. The yearning kind of dialogue. It is dialogue.
2: It's a conversation. Yeah, dialogue.
0: Yeah, yeah.
2: Oh, my mic's
3: on. One act.
0: You're on now.
2: Sweet. All right, so this next bit, what we're going to do, I guess we're all just going to stare at Rocco on his computer.
0: Yeah, yeah.
2: All right. just want to play a song.
0: Raven's Card?

0: I'm trying to find a song.
1: Just play some. Oh, do you know what we're doing today?
2: What?
0: Yeah. What is that? Found one left.
3: Scene.
0: What scene?

0: What are you doing? That's disgusting.
1: What are you talking about, Larry?
0: What am I talking about? I'm talking about you picking your teeth at the dinner table. It's disgusting. Why can't you wait to do it when you're alone?
1: What do you mean, disgusting? You never pick the crud out of your teeth?
0: Yes, I do, when I'm alone.
1: Let me ask you something. You ever eat something and you get where the hair gets stuck in your teeth?
0: What are you talking about? Eating? What's that got to do with anything?
1: Man, you know what I'm talking about. Bam, you don't eat it?
0: What? I eat it. I'm good at it, too.
1: Shut up.
0: I love what I do it, let me tell you.
1: Well, okay, Mr. Eater, Whisperer. When you get the hair in your teeth, do you take it or leave it out?
0: What? What are you talking about? I don't know.
1: What do you mean you don't know? Do you eat or you don't?
0: I eat the.
1: Okay, so leave the hair in, and before continuing the...
2: Are you reading this?
0: I take it out.
1: So what are you telling me? Are you bothering me about picking my teeth?
0: What are you talking about? It's not the same. We're at the dinner table. You're disgusting. You know that? I have somewhere to be.
1: F you, Larry. But I'm proud of you. Keep eating that.
0: That's good.
1: That's good. That's good.
2: That's crazy.
1: That. Yeah. Yeah.
3: Papa, can you hear me?
1: Thoughts, Evan?
4: Why did you guys land on that one?
1: That's like what we could find.
3: It's a good scene.
4: Yeah, it's a good scene. Maybe not radio friendly.
3: There's a bit where...
1: Well, it's innuendo.
4: Okay.
5: There's a bit for like a month where he has a pubic hair stuck in the back of his throat.
4: Yeah, I remember that. It's good.
0: Yeah.
4: All right. More performative music.
5: Let's LARP on these.
4: LARP on these.
1: LARP on these fellas.
4: Fellas.
5: Yes, fellas. Good one.
4: No. Cordell's coming down. Can you let him in? I'll play a song in the meantime. I mean, I like listening to this song too. I don't know, you guys.
1: On the way.

That was Beaches by Yabba Dabba Doo Da. 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Yeah, take it away, Bam.

0: first off.
1: As I walk through the valley where I harvest my grain, I take a look at my wife and realize she's very plain. But that's just perfect for an Amish like me. You know I shun fancy things like electricity. At 4:30 in the morning, I'm milking cows. Jebediah feeds the chickens and Jacob plows. Fool, I've been milking and plowing so long that even Ezekiel thinks that my mind is gone. 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

0: Thank you. We have some depressing news, is that in the last song, Bam was singing that entire thing and the mic was off. So yeah. You guys were just listening to Gangsta's Parody. I didn't realize till the end. I was like, I'm not hearing him through my headphones.
1: I was.
0: Yeah, nope. And then I look over and none of the mics are lit.
1: No, that's fine.
0: It's unfortunate, but we got this out of it, Amish Paradise.
1: Yeah, Weird Al.
0: Shout out Weird Al.
1: Did he actually know his daughter graduated from Williams last year?
0: Wow, nice.
1: Yeah, it's really interesting, really interesting.
0: Well, yeah, we have that clip on video that we got.
1: Yeah, that's pretty
0: What's
1: good.
0: Next?
1: What is next? What can we do?
2: I'm just a teen.
1: Oh, I think I'm booting up my Minecraft world right now.
0: Oh, yeah, how's that going? Is it a realm?
1: It's a realm. It's multiplayer. We all can hop on together.
0: Do you have diamonds?
1: Not yet. Okay. I was caving, but you guys can join me.

0: If you have autism, this show's gonna be awful.
1: Oh no, it's a zombie! Man, hopefully I get enough diamonds to get a pickaxe. I wanna go to the Nether this episode.
2: Bloop, bloop, bloop, bloop, bloop, bloop, bloop, bloop, bloop.
1: Alright, I'm going back to the village.
0: Hey, it's Minecraft Steve over here.
1: Hey, I'm walking here. It's Minecraft Steve.
3: Minecraft ASMR.
1: Should we do a huzzah freestyle?
0: What is huzzah freestyle? Huzzah! Well, I'm on my Diddy stuff. What's that? Oops, I hit again.
2: I think I'm. Did you hear that?
0: Yeah. Song's good. Dane, are you going to the softball tournament?
2: Oh, yeah. Yep.
0: I don't think so.
2: No?
0: Well, because I got to get breakfast, and it's already going to be 9 at that point.
2: I'm going to go to sleep after that.
0: Oh, gotcha.
2: I went to bed at 4.
1: Oh.
0: What were you doing? Oh, you were at Calvin's radio show?
2: I was at the radio show, and I went back to my room around 2. And then I played retro ball for about 2 hours.
1: Nice.
0: Wow.
2: And I ate some pizza.
0: Nice.
2: And drank a little bit of soda.
0: Drank pizza and drank soda?
2: Both.
0: Drink soda, eat pizza.
2: Both were drank.
0: Okay.
2: But I'm really excited for the tournament. Speech check, if you will. I'm going to hit a dinger.
4: Click. I have a plan. Peasant squire.
0: Peasant squire.
4: Give me a song. A ditty.
1: Diddy?
5: Did he say diddy?
4: Just give me a song.
5: Huzzah!
1: Huzzah!
0: Huzzah! He doesn't need swearing us. I don't think we can play it.
5: Huzzah! Huzzah!
4: Turn it up!
5: Huzzah!
2: Okay,
5: turn it up.
2: 21.
0: I just told you. I think that was the only time that, like, I was waiting for it. I was like, okay, it's gonna happen.
1: I thought he said, like, on this medieval junk.
0: No.
1: Lake Genevieve.
0: Huzzah!
4: With my squire.
5: Huzzah! Wow, dude, that was really good.
1: That was really good.
0: That was really good, thank you.
1: Huzzah!
0: Put on some trap. Are we trapping tonight?
1: We're trapping tonight.
2: Okay. We're getting lit tonight.
0: Ugh. Ooh, all Harry. Ooh, what about the Quran? Harry Potter trap remix? It's good.
1: You're a trapper, Harry. Oh. Yeah, I'll get that.

0: No dead air.
1: No. What?
0: All right. This is a good song. Sleepy boy. You're in for a treat.

0: you.
1: Yeah.
2: I'm gonna leave after this.
1: I bet. I'm gonna go upstairs. We're grabbing some beers.
2: Nice.
3: Hey! Watch your language.
4: The viewpoints expressed in this show do not. Necessarily
5: the viewpoints expressed in the show do not necessarily affect those of Bowdoin College. George. Wait. Rocco, you know, that woman just looked at you.
3: So what? What am I supposed to do?
5: Go talk to her.
3: Eben, bald men with no jobs and no money who live with their parents don't approach strange women.
2: Well, here's your chance to try the opposite. Instead of
6: tuna salad being intimidated by women, chicken salad and going right up to them.
3: Yeah, I should do the opposite. I should.
6: If every instinct you have is wrong, then the opposite should have to be right.
5: Secret elf.
3: Yes, I will do the opposite. I used to sit here and do nothing and regret it for the rest of my life. Now I'll do the opposite and I will do something. Excuse me, I couldn't help but notice that you were looking in my direction.
5: Oh, yes I was. You just ordered the same exact lunch as me.
3: My name's George. My name's Rocco. I'm unemployed and I live with my parents.
5: I'm Victoria. Hi.
6: Are you kidding me? They can't cancel that show on me. It's too late for me to book anything else that weekend. All right. Okay, bye.
5: Hey, buddy. It's all happening.
6: What's happening?
5: The coffee table book. It's a go.
6: Oh, yeah. This is a different seat.
3: That's fine. We
5: went back to Jerry's house. Oh, is this the puffy shirt one?
3: No, this is the keys.
5: No, this is puffy shirt.
3: No, I think they're making a reference to it.
5: Oh, yeah. It's still coffee table. See you, Bam.
3: Of course. See you, Bam. Thank you so much.
5: Thank you for joining the worst show ever. What is this? Yeah, this is it.
3: It's the keys.
5: All right.
3: No, it's the opposite.
5: Da da da. Dun dun dun dun.
3: Welcome to the worst listening experience of your life. I'm single-handedly ruining the reputation of this station. I love it.
5: Now what?
3: Where is it?

0: I recently found out that song was produced by AI, and I...
1: We will no longer be playing it.
0: No more Doe Anthem. By the Doe account.

0: That was amazing.
1: That was amazing. This is WBUR 91.1, top of the hour. It's currently 9 a.m. Thank you for joining in our last radio show. I hope it was the worst one yet.
0: And that's what we strive for.
1: Thank you.
0: All right. Bye.

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0: Catchy. 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
0: I love it. 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
0: He's late every morning. Okay. 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

0: is on.
1: All right. Good morning, everybody. Happy Thursday. You are tuned into the Soulshine Radio Hour with me, Soulshine Sister. I'm so excited to have you here. Joining me, WBOR Brunswick, 91.1 FM on the dial. We're going to have a little instrumental grooving today. So let's get started with our normal Peach song, which I had to change last minute just because Liz Reed is just too long to squeeze into this show. So we'll have a little Happy Jessica.

Jessica. That was written by the late, great Dickie Betts after watching his daughter play. And so he wanted to encapsulate that feeling of play amongst children. And that amazing piano solo that you hear is Chuck Lavelle. He was the Allman Brothers' first full-time pianist from the Brothers and Sisters album. And now he, well, since 1982, actually, maybe, he is the keyboardist for the Rolling Stones and the musical director. So Chuck is still out there crushing those keys. All right, next we have a lovely little ditty written by an amazing guitarist after witnessing a jazz saxophonist playing in the street outside his apartment. Samba Pati, samba for you, a dance for you.

All right. After Carlos, we just heard Stevie. And that is a song called Lenny. Stevie was famous for his playing that Stratocaster. And he named his Strat Lenny. It was a special instrument for him because he named it after his wife, Lenora, who also gave him the guitar as a gift on his 26th birthday. It was one of his treasures before his tragic end. Not even a decade later, when he was 35 years old, and he died shortly after takeoff in a helicopter crash after leaving a gig in Wisconsin. Gosh, too bad Stevie's not still around. He'd be doing some great stuff. Next, we're going into a little bit older, 1959, one of the best albums. This is definitely one you can listen to from start to finish. I remember a time in the California Redwoods where this just played on repeat for a few days. So let's hear, and shout out to my love for suggesting Miles Davis.

All right. Miles Davis featuring John Coltrane and from the Kind of Blue album. Such a great vibe. That was Blue and Green. And now we're going to go to Green Sky Bluegrass.

0: Okay, forest animals, kids are coming to the forest, and it's up to us to make their visit a good one. Sparrow, have you practiced the most popular bird songs for the year?
1: Of course.
0: Catchy. 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
0: I love it. 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
2: He's not here yet, man.
0: He's late every morning. 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
6: All right, and we have reached the middle of this hour. Thank you for joining me. This is the Soulshine Radio Hour here on WBOR Brunswick 91.1 FM. Thank you for joining me. We are doing a little instrumental grooving today, and I planned it all around this next song, which is from more of a heavier band, but I always loved this one.

Well, dang, just kicking back and listening to that loud on the headphones was a pleasure. It's good to be back after missing last week. I was in Boston for my graduation, and one of the best decorated caps I saw was that album cover, Master of Puppets, on the top of the cap with Master Master written in big letters, and I thought it was brilliant. So that was Orion from the Master of Puppets album. And next we're going to go get groovy with some Lotus and Aquamarine.

All right. Shout out to all those fluff heads. You probably got to hear that song. Well, definitely got to hear that song live in Vegas during Phish's 9 show residency at the Amazing Sphere. That was First Tube from 2009's Farmhouse album. Phish played 165 songs over the course of their 9 shows without a single repeat. Pretty amazing. Wish I could have been there. We attempted to go. It just wasn't in the cards. But we've got Fenway this fall. Not quite the Sphere, but it'll still be great. All right, and we're coming to the top of the hour, so I'm going to squeeze in one more song, which I finally found a short enough version for, because it's normally way too long for me to play. But this is a great song called Ocean by one of my faves you've heard me play before, John Butler. This is live from the Hordern Pavilion in 2004. And he used to play this buskin' on the streets back in the day before he became famous. So thank you so much for listening today and being with me here on the Soulshine Radio Hour on WBOR Brunswick in 91.1 FM, WBOR.org on the World Wide Web. You can listen to us anytime from anywhere. And I will leave you with this. Beautiful tune. Thanks for grooving with me today. I'll be back next week for another exploration into good vibes and grooves. In the meantime, take care of your neighbors and be safe. Peace out.

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I said goodbye.

Welcome to WBUR Brunswick. You're listening to Girl A Groove. This is the 14th iteration of the show. Happy reading period. To start today, I have 300 Dreams by After.

That was Taxi by Sarah Cracknell. Before that was OMG by Suki Waterhouse. And right now is Like a Motorway by Saint Etienne.

That was The Boutique by Zina Delphia. Before that was Back in Love and by Suki Waterhouse again. And next up is Hala by Mazzy Star.

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That was Hammer and a Nail by Indigo Girls, and before that was I Tried to Rock You But You Only Roll by Leona Nace, and next up is Tomorrow Comes by Edie Breckel.

That was Bird in the Hand by Amy Ray featuring Brandi Carlile. Before that was Few and Far Between by 10,000 Maniacs. And to finish the show, I have Luca by Susan Vega.

British accent. Well, I guess it's too late to change it now. In the rural American town, fairground, I go around, and I go around. It's a great wide gulf between intentions and what ground met me. I check my phone, make the sound like theme from failure, perform for just you, like the new road built out of black country ground. I've learned so little from all I lost in 2018. I think she's still waiting there for us, somewhere underneath what we built to keep the waters clean. It's a one-size-fits-all hardcore cyber fetish, early naughty zine. She sells matcha shots to pay for printing costs in a PR team. She's recently enlightened, and for some reason that phases me.

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Because if...

Riding a bike is a fun and efficient way to get around town and campus, but the risk of a car-bike collision increases at dusk. Keep in mind lights and reflectors help prevent crashes, a helmet can save you from serious head injury, and the rules of the road apply to drivers and bicyclists alike. That means always yielding before entering a roadway, obeying traffic control devices, and watching out for vehicles, pedestrians, and yes, squirrels. So, in a nutshell, be courteous and be safe, Bears.

Hey, a little bit of a George Thorogood run for you. Yeah, that went out to Monroe. Of course, once we got going, had to keep George in the spotlight a little bit. Lonesome George with Madison Blues. Before that, with Bad to the Bone. And Van Morrison with Somebody Tried to Sell Me a Bridge. And hey, that brings us to probably our final run here. We got about 9 minutes left. And hey, let's give away, see if we can give away those tickets again to Gary Clark Jr. Gary Clark Jr. going to be at the State Theater. Great bluesman, slide guitarist, has played with everybody. Check him out and listen to this song. And if you like it, give me a call, 721-2348. 721-2348 for a couple of tickets to Gary Clark Jr. on June 10th.

Well, folks, it's that time. Charlie Musselwhite's here. Gotta head down. Downtown. Hey, listen, get out there, see some blues. On the 15th of May, the Blue Liners are going to be at Cadenza again. Great, great show they put on. So check them out. Also, Chocolate Church has some good shows going on. June 20th, of course, over at the Chocolate Church is Booker T. Jones, as in Booker T. Jones and the MGs. So get out there. It's nice out. This is festival weather, too, and Thomas Point weather. Stay safe, and we'll see you next time. Keep the blues alive.

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1: Hello? All right, I got the right mic this time. All right. We just heard Andrew came in with Down the Street and a new one by Broken Social Scene called The Call. I guess their new album, Remember the Humans, comes out tomorrow. So if you're a fan of those guys, there it is tomorrow. We also heard Nito with Elvis and a new one by White Flowers called Heartbreaks. You are listening to WBUR 91.1 FM. My name is Chris. This is the Pulsating Sack of Sound. Back after a couple of weeks off of traveling. It's good to be back. It's spring. It's nice out. Got a bunch of new stuff. I got a actually backlog of a couple of weeks. So let's jump back in, shall we? This is Cellar Messiah with Drenched here on WBUR.

Okay, that was Wara Hanej with Wara Hanej with Cosmic Mess. Oh, from way back in 2020. It was, rocking some oldies here. Sweet and Lonely with Lifeboat for that. New one by Touch Girl Apple Blossom called I'm Lucky I Found You, and Cellar Messiah before that with Drenched. 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Let's enjoy a 2-minute station ID madness. I actually put all my old show intros on my website if anybody's interested in listening to all of the craziness. It's at pulsatingsacrosound.com. Just check it out. That's pretty entertaining. All right, well, let's jump back in. I got a bunch of new stuff.

0: 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What kind of bread is this?
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35: I bait.

Okay, that was Suter with Still Life. We heard a shoegaze gem by Sparkler called Last Left. And another one by Mac Thaverscan out of Gothenburg, Sweden. New track called Gombo from their new album Glass and Bones. And a new one by Teen Suicide called Suffering Mike's Way. I don't know if that's like Jersey Mike's, like Suffering Mike's Way. That's what I think, at least. Anyhow, let's jump back in. Still got a bunch of new stuff. You're listening to WBOR.

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Okay. Yeah, that was a new song by Weezer called Shine Again. Got a lot of bands like from the early mid 90s coming out with new albums this month. It's kind of crazy. I don't know. I mean, it's better Weezer than we've heard in a while, so I guess that's something. Also heard Grace Ives before that was Stupid Biatches. Space Moth before that with Do We Exist? And Glazy Haze with Do You. All right, this next track, if my list is correct, is a new one by Social Distortion, no less. So again, getting those late 80s, early 90s, mid 90s bands back with new albums. Who figured? All right, check it out.

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Okay, that was La La La La with Arrow. We also had a new one by Not For Radio with a song called Ache. And Chance to Bleed by Kurt Vile before that. And a loud one by Basement called The Way I Feel from their new single. Got a couple more before I'm out. Yeah, I can't vouch for the order of this playlist because I somehow messed it up on my end. But it's still good. It's just not the order I wanted. But anyway. So a couple more. I will see you all next week, 6:30 p.m. This is the Pulse City Sax Sound. All right.

when you're done with me, and when you're done with it all, you turn the TV off and mail the phone away. I'm going under it. Oh, it's the force I take. I'm so seductive, but you have got the fate.